helping to get hour four of the big show off the ground. That was Jess Mosleluk, Life for Me on Country 840. Good afternoon, I'm Pat, happy to be riding shotgun with you. Say, when you're out on the links, it's not always easy, right, to get your mind off of a bad shot. But if you can keep the following in mind when that does happen, well, it may not lower your score, but it just may lower your blood pressure just a little bit more. Something to think about like this. No matter how bad your last shot was, the worst is yet to come. This law does not expire on the 18th hole, since it has the supernatural tendency to extend over the course of a tournament, a summer, and eventually a lifetime.

0: giving you more of the great music you want to hear. We are Country 840. And if you are a big fan of the bean, I have some ways you can make it taste even better. Besides cream and sugar, here are a couple of ways to make your next cup of joe even better. You can try ice cream. On these warm days we're having, this will be a treat that you'll be looking forward to. If you do like to sweeten your coffee but don't like sugar or creamers, then try a few drops of pure vanilla or almond extract. I also know that putting some maple syrup in there works as well. Or how about butter? Apparently a Tibetan yak farmer came up with this, calling it bulletproof coffee. Bulletproof coffee, really? I doubt even Superman could drink it without yakking.
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0: Keeping the music pumping through your speakers with Keith Urban, Better Life on Country 840. I'm not saying it's going to happen, but what if you should find yourself running a little behind? In a moment, some excuses for possibly being late the next time you actually are that just may work. But then again, good afternoon, I'm Pat, and unless you make getting to work late a habit, these excuses may not work, but at the very least, they should make the boss smile before he or she gives you a cheese sandwich and a roadmap. Excuse number one. I tried a new way into work and it took me 2 hours. Number two, I saw Elvis. Number three, and my personal fave, the radio was broken in my vehicle and I can't drive without listening to Country 840.
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0: Getting us closer to news time at the top of the hour with a little bit of help from Joe Nichols. Tequila makes her clothes fall off. Good afternoon, I'm Pat, and you're listening to Country 840. A joke, whether good or bad, can still, I believe, get you to crack a smile. So if you do need something to make what's left of your afternoon a little brighter, well, fingers crossed, here are a couple of good, bad dad jokes. What do you call a belt made of watches? A waste of time. How much does it cost Santa to park his sleigh? Nothing. It's on the house. And I'll cut my losses with this last one, which I'm sure Chris Adams will appreciate. I used to hate facial hair, but then it grew on me. Stick around. Someone more talented than I is up next.
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1: I'm George Henderson. The District of Wells and Osisko Gold have signed a support and benefits agreement. Wells Mayor Ed Coleman says it is a three-year deal worth $3 million to the community.
2: So there's a $500,000 transfer to the Wildways High School project. There's $1 million for the District of Wells in 2026 for community improvements and support. And then subsequent years, there's $750,000 both in 2027 and 2028.
1: Coleman says the primary investment is to complete the renovations to the Wells Barkerville Community and Cultural Recreation Center, which houses their school programming for K-7. He says there is also a classroom for the Wildways Grade 8 and Up program. Coleman says they will continue to have quarterly meetings with the company. For its part, Osisko says the agreement reinforces its commitment to acting as a responsible and proactive member of the community as the Caribou Gold Project advances. It says it provides for meaningful social and economic benefits to the district and reflects the company's commitment to addressing local interests and concerns. A missing Williams Lake woman has been located deceased. BCRCMP reported this afternoon that the body of 46-year-old Carrie Lynn Zoudy had been found. She was reported missing by her family on Sunday. Police say the cause of her death is not considered to be suspicious, and no other details will be released. A yellow air quality warning for the Caribou continues to be in effect from 100 Mile House to Quesnel. Environment Canada meteorologist Matt Loney says it looks like it's going to continue in this yellow category, but he doesn't expect it to grade much further.
3: There's a chance there's some gradual improvement tonight, but really I think it's going to start tomorrow into the late day when we're going to start to see an upper trough approach the area, which is going to change the wind directions a little bit and help to scour out some of the smokes.
1: Loney says it looks like improvement is on the way. A yellow heat warning is also in effect for Williams Lake and 100 Mile House. He says the criteria to issue this warning is to have 31 degrees in the day and 14 at night for two consecutive days. Loney says the weekend looks much cooler with a chance of some showers in the forecast. Forest Minister Ravi Parmar says the new U.S. tariffs will increase costs for American consumers while putting more pressure on BC's forest sector.
4: This latest step to impose 50% tariffs will absolutely have an impact on the forest sector in British Columbia.
1: Parmar also rejected criticism of Canada's wildlife management, saying climate change is driving fires on both sides of the border. He says Canada will continue supporting its neighbors despite the political rhetoric. The tariffs are scheduled to take effect in 30 days. South Caribou residents will be without an emergency room yet again. Interior Health says the ER will be closed during the day for the next 2 days. It will be closed from 7 a.m. until 8 p.m. on Thursday and Friday. Patients in need of emergency care will have access to Caribou Memorial Hospital in Williams Lake, or they should call 911 to be transported to the nearest available and appropriate facility if it is an emergency. Interior Health says it recognizes the impacts that the closures have on the community and will provide updates if coverage for the shifts can be found. The emergency department will have been closed a total of 32 times so far this year if it remains closed on Thursday and Friday. Get news alerts direct to your inbox. Sign up today at mycaribounow.com.
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1: Good morning, I'm Chris Adams, and here's your Country 840 News for Thursday, July the 23rd. An evacuation alert has been issued by the village of Clinton due to the 59 Creek wildfire. The evacuation alert is now in effect for all properties in the village of Clinton. Additionally, at this time, the Thompson-Nicola Regional District has also issued an evacuation alert for surrounding areas. To check if your property is in the evacuation alert area, refer to eoc.tnrd.ca or emergencyinfobc.ca. There will be a public event at the community hall in Clinton tonight at 6 p.m. to discuss evacuation preparedness and information on the wildfires. A yellow air quality warning for the Caribou continues to be in effect from 100 Mile House to Quesnel. Environment Canada meteorologist Matt Loney says that it looks like it's going to continue in this yellow category, but doesn't expect it to grade much further.
2: There's a chance there's some gradual improvement tonight, but really I think it's going to start tomorrow into the late day when we're going to start to see an upper trough approach the area, which is going to change the wind directions a little bit and help to scour out some of the smokes.
1: Loney says improvement looks like it is on the way, 2 days or so, and beyond that it looks much more favorable. A yellow heat warning is also in effect for Williams Lake. He says the criteria to issue this warning is to have 31 degrees in the day and 14 at night for two consecutive days. Loney says the weekend looks much cooler with a chance of some showers in the forecast. There will be two more emergency department closures at 100 Mile General Hospital this week. Interior Health says emergency services will be closed from 7 a.m. to 8 p.m. today and tomorrow. Patients in need of emergency care will have to access it at Caribou Memorial Hospital in Williams Lake. All other inpatient care at 100 Mile District General will be available. Patients in need of life-threatening care should call 911. In a statement, Interior Health says it recognizes that these changes have a significant impact on the community and their teams are committed to working on covering those shifts to avoid closures. The Health Authority added that if coverage is secured, they will provide an update to the community. After these closures, the emergency department at 100 Mile District General will have been closed 32 times so far this year, almost reaching the total amount of times it was closed last year. It's also the second week in a row that the emergency services have been closed during the week. A tragic ending to the search for a missing woman in Williams Lake. BCRCMP say 46-year-old Carrie Lynn Zotti, reported missing back on July 19th, has sadly been located deceased. Police say the cause of her death is not considered to be suspicious and no other details will be released. The RCMP offers its condolences to the family and friends of the deceased. A report of a suspicious motorhome parked in a parking lot in the South Caribou led to an arrest. 100 Mile House RCMP Sergeant Brian Lamb says on July 17th it was reported that numerous people were observed coming and going from it.
3: Police attended and spoke with three occupants of the vehicle. Items associated to drug use and drug trafficking were observed and all three occupants were detained. The male owner of the vehicle was found to have outstanding arrest warrants from Langley for violent offenses and was subsequently arrested.
1: Lamb says a search of the vehicle yielded no drugs and the male was held in custody. In sports, the BC Summer Games start today in Kelowna and the Caribou has 45 athletes, coaches and more with the Zone 8 team. The sports with the most Caribou athletes are athletics with 9 and female softball also with 9. Quesnel is sending 22 athletes, Williams Lake 10 and 100 Mile House 5, and the rest are coming from Tatla Lake, Lone Butte, Baker Creek, 150 Mile, 108 Mile, Forest Grove, and Lac La Hache. In Major League Baseball, it was the Tampa Bay Rays over the Toronto Blue Jays, 4-2. The Blue Jays have lost 4 straight and have scored just 6 runs in their last 5 games. The Jays will again host the Rays this afternoon as Tampa goes for a 4-game sweep. In the CFL, Week 8 of the season begins tonight with Edmonton at Saskatchewan. The BC Lions host the Toronto Argonauts on Saturday. And two rodeos west of Williams Lake on Highway 20 are taking place this weekend. The BC Rodeo Association's Escott Rodeo is at Alkali Lake Saturday and Sunday at 1 p.m., and the Redstone Rodeo is also Saturday and Sunday at 1 p.m. The Escott Rodeo has an adult mystery race, and the Redstone Rodeo will include a mountain race and flat race both days. The BCRA will hold the Interlakes Rodeo on the BC Day long weekend southeast of 100 Mile House. For these stories and more, and to sign up for news alerts, go to MyCaribouNow.com. An evacuation alert has been issued by the village. I see what was going on there. All right, checking out and see what's going on the weather for today. According to the forecast, we are looking at some sunshine and possibly some showers this afternoon and into the evening, so that's good news. Lots of smoke in the air, though, of course, and we are looking at a high of 31 for today, a low of 16 overnight for tonight. Chance of showers early this evening, even a risk of a thunderstorm. Well, okay. And still some widespread smoke. Your outlook for tomorrow is sunny in the morning into the afternoon. Chance of showers into the afternoon. Risk of a thunderstorm and some wind for tomorrow. Cloudy periods and chance of showers and lows of 14 for tomorrow night. Right now here in town, we're sitting at 16 degrees already. 14 degrees at the 108 this morning. Clinton is coming in at 22 already this morning. And Lone Butte's coming in at 19. Out on the highways, there is an evacuation alert in place for Clinton. So if you're going down through there, keep that in mind. Also, they got still got paving listed here on Drive BC for down south, right around the Clinton area, as a matter of fact. So watch for that going on. And the highway through the canyon, of course, is still closed. Highway 3 is also closed due to wildfire. Watch Drive BC wherever you are heading to. There's getting a few routes closed off going down to the lower mainland. So we'll keep you posted on it, though.
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1: Yeah, I wouldn't do that either. 7 minutes after 6 o'clock. Good morning, everybody. North, south, east, and west, 100 Mile House, worldwide on the internet. Here's Hardy.

That's Aaron Prochez and Lucky For Me here on Country 840. Well, good morning, everybody. How are you doing? 13 minutes after 6 o'clock coming up on the big show today. We're going to keep you posted of all the evacuation alerts and orders down south of us. Village of Clinton was put on evacuation alert last night due to the 59 Creek wildfire. There's going to be an information session in Clinton tonight at 6 p.m., I believe, at the hall there. So they're going to be talking about what to do if you do get evacuated, where to go, all that sort of thing. And they're going to be talking about the fires as well. So that'll be going on tonight in Clinton at 6 p.m. And what else we got going on here? 8 weeks of summer, which is not sounding as cool as it used to be. 8 weeks of summer. Don't worry, it'll cool off. Anyway, we are got some prizing for that, though. And this week, it is a PG Golf getaway. So we're going to be taking a qualifier for that. Listen for the cowboy when he rides through. What else we got going on? I'm going to talk about the smoke here in town and the particulate levels, which are pretty high. So if you don't have to be out in this, don't. It's pretty ooky out there right now. And, well, anything else comes down the line, we'll let you know about it. If you got something for me, let me know. 395-1393. On the other side of things, Randy Travis in the spotlight this week. And, of course, we've got your two bits and the comedy break coming up a little bit later on.

0: That's Ellen Jackson and Gone Country here on Country 840, 22 minutes after 6 o'clock, and here's what we're looking at for the forecast for today. We're under a yellow air quality warning and a yellow heat warning as well. It's going to get very warm and very smoky today. Sun and cloud, chance of showers late this afternoon, though, so that's good news. Highs of 31 for today. Partly cloudy skies for tonight, still got that chance of a shower, and in the evening, risk of a thunderstorm, though, as well. It's all going to clear off overnight. Still widespread smoke in the area from all the fires down south of us. Lows of 16 overnight for tonight. There was a fire that kicked off yesterday afternoon closer to town, but they jumped on it right away and got that squared away. That one was just about 12 kilometers out of town. And that was just towards, where is it, Meadow Lake? Let me just bring this up here so I can tell here. But it is a nice foresty green color now on the forest map, so that, or the fire map, so that's good. There we go. And yeah, they got that one out pretty quick, and that was near Meadow Lake. So right on to you guys. Thank you for that. And hopefully nothing else lights up a little bit later on, but it does keep you posted.
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0: Holden Lake is where that fire was, but it is listed now as contained, and that's good. Nice little green color on the dot. So shout out to the fire crews for getting that all squared away. As for the big ones down south around Big Bar and that area down there, the 59 Creek Wildfire, they do have the town of Clinton on evacuation alert now and surrounding areas there. Only an alert, so just be ready, but and you don't have to go anywhere. And there is going to be an information session tonight in Clinton at 6 p.m.

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1: Good morning, I'm Chris Adams, and here's your Country 840 News for Thursday, July the 23rd. An evacuation alert has been issued by the village of Clinton due to the 59 Creek wildfire. The evacuation alert is now in effect for all properties in the village of Clinton. Additionally, at this time, the Thompson-Nicola Regional District has also issued an evacuation alert for surrounding areas. To check if your property is in the evacuation alert area, refer to eoc.tnrd.ca or emergencyinfobc.ca. There will be a public event at the Community Hall in Clinton tonight at 6 p.m. to discuss evacuation preparedness and information on the wildfires. A yellow air quality warning for the Caribou continues to be in effect from 100 Mile House to Quesnel. Environment Canada meteorologist Matt Loney says that it looks like it's going to continue in this yellow category, but doesn't expect it to grade much further.
2: There's a chance there's some gradual improvement tonight, but really I think it's going to start tomorrow into the late day when we're going to start to see an upper trough approach the area, which is going to change the wind directions a little bit and help to scour out some of the smokes.
1: Loney says improvement looks like it is on the way, 2 days or so, and beyond that it looks much more favorable. A yellow heat warning is also in effect for Williams Lake. He says the criteria to issue this warning is to have 31 degrees in the day and 14 at night for two consecutive days. Loney says the weekend looks much cooler with a chance of some showers in the forecast. There will be two more emergency department closures at 100 Mile General Hospital this week. Interior Health says emergency services will be closed from 7 a.m. to 8 p.m. today and tomorrow. Patients in need of emergency care will have to access it at Caribou Memorial Hospital in Williams Lake. All other inpatient care at 100 Mile District General will be available. Patients in need of life-threatening care should call 911. In a statement, Interior Health says it recognizes that these changes have a significant impact on the community and their teams are committed to working on covering those shifts to avoid closures. The Health Authority added that if coverage is secured, they will provide an update to the community. After these closures, the emergency department at 100 Mile District General will have been closed 32 times so far this year, almost reaching the total amount of times it was closed last year. It's also the second week in a row that the emergency services have been closed during the week. A tragic ending to the search for a missing woman in Williams Lake. BCRCMP say 46-year-old Carrie Lynn Zotti, reported missing back on July 19th, has sadly been located deceased. Police say the cause of her death is not considered to be suspicious and no other details will be released. The RCMP offers its condolences to the family and friends of the deceased. A report of a suspicious motorhome parked in a parking lot in the South Caribou led to an arrest. 100 Mile House RCMP Sergeant Brian Lamb says on July 17th it was reported that numerous people were observed coming and going from it.
3: Police attended and spoke with three occupants of the vehicle. Items associated to drug use and drug trafficking were observed and all three occupants were detained. The male owner of the vehicle was found to have outstanding arrest warrants from Langley for violent offenses and was subsequently arrested.
1: Lamb says a search of the vehicle yielded no drugs and the male was held in custody. In sports, the BC Summer Games start today in Kelowna and the Caribou has 45 athletes, coaches and more with the Zone 8 team. The sports with the most Caribou athletes are athletics with 9 and female softball also with 9. Quesnel is sending 22 athletes, Williams Lake 10 and 100 Mile House 5, and the rest are coming from Tatla Lake, Lone Butte, Baker Creek, 150 Mile, 108 Mile, Forest Grove, and Lac La Hache. In Major League Baseball, it was the Tampa Bay Rays over the Toronto Blue Jays, 4-2. The Blue Jays have lost 4 straight and have scored just 6 runs in their last 5 games. The Jays will again host the Rays this afternoon as Tampa goes for a 4-game sweep. In the CFL, Week 8 of the season begins tonight with Edmonton at Saskatchewan. The BC Lions host the Toronto Argonauts on Saturday. And two rodeos west of Williams Lake on Highway 20 are taking place this weekend. The BC Rodeo Association's Escott Rodeo is at Alkali Lake Saturday and Sunday at 1 p.m., and the Redstone Rodeo is also Saturday and Sunday at 1 p.m. The Escott Rodeo has an adult mystery race, and the Redstone Rodeo will include a mountain race and flat race both days. The BCRA will hold the Interlakes Rodeo on the BC Day long weekend southeast of 100 Mile House. For these stories and more, and to sign up for news alerts, go to MyCaribouNow.com. Having a look at what we got on your weather here for today, according to this, We are under a yellow warning for air quality, and yeah, we're sitting at about 9 or 8 or 9 on the monitors right now. There's also a warning for heat today through the South Cariboo. Sun and cloud. Chance of showers late this afternoon, though, so I'm holding on to that. Widespread smoke in the air, highs of 31. Partly cloudy for tonight, and a chance of showers, possibly even a risk of a thunderstorm later on tonight. Clearing off overnight, though, lows of 16 overnight. Right now here in town, we're sitting at 16, 14 degrees at the 108. Clinton is at 22, and it is 19 out at Lone Butte this morning. On the roads, you've got paving going on south of 100 Mile House towards Clinton. Clinton itself is under, as we heard on the news, under an evacuation alert right now. There's a lot of wildfire crews and things like that walking, running up and down the highway, so just be careful. Make sure you give those guys a lot of room to get where they're going. And the Fraser Canyon, of course, is closed due to wildfire down there. Highway 3 is also closed due to wildfire. The Coquihalla is open, and I believe 99 is open. But we just pay close attention to Drive BC wherever you're going. Very smoky down towards the Clinton area right now, so be careful down there.
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3: It's about 15 minutes to go until 7 o'clock, and well, time we had a look, see what kind of a day we're going to have here. Well, according to this, it is peanut butter and chocolate day. Oh, yeah. Peanut butter cups, here I come. It's also vanilla ice cream day. Sure, yep, throw that in there, too. With sprinkles, apparently. That's good enough. And is it hot enough for you today? Good day to cool off. Yeah, no kidding. They kind of called that one, didn't they? Well, let's see. This is a question that was posted on Reddit. Ask Reddit. What businesses do you think are quietly declining because younger generations aren't interested? Well, this is interesting. Some of the responses were Harley Davidson. Yeah. Greeting cards. Small repair stores like vacuums, clocks, shoes, and furniture reupholstery. Print media of any kind. Yeah, yeah. Fine China. Travel agencies. Country clubs. Cable TV. Mm-hmm. Electronic stores. Ooh, that's scary. Dry cleaners, they won't go away, but they're definitely dying out with fewer people wearing the type of clothes that need to be dry cleaned. Traditional banks, casinos, bowling alleys, and strip clubs. And it also says all the social clubs, Masons, Rotary, Elks, Toastmasters, etc., all taking a hit. Yeah, that's kind of an interesting thing to think about, isn't it? Here's Tim Hicks, Stronger Beer. Morning, Steph.

0: That's Tyler Joe Miller under the influence here on Country 840. 8 minutes to go until the top of the hour. Just before we jump into the comedy break, there is going to be a community rally for local health care, and that is happening tonight at 5:30 p.m. at the hospital here in town. Well, actually not at the hospital, out on the sidewalk on the street outside the hospital. It's happening at 5:30. Join your neighbors in supporting continued access to our local hospital. The ER is closed as of 7 a.m. this morning and will be reopening at 8 o'clock tonight. Time for the comedy break, and on the break today we have Joe Dombrowski, and Joe is talking about, well, his children and his mom.
1: Nobody is more excited for this baby than my mom. Let me tell you, she's through the roof, and it's because I'm an only child, so she's obsessed with me. She calls it love. The doctors call it Munchausen by proxy. But when we told her we were going to have a baby, the first thing that she said is, listen, I do not want to be a meemaw. And that's when I decided, she's a meemaw. I go, why don't you want to be a meemaw? She said, meemaw is the trashy grandma's name. I said, you have a bedazzled steering wheel. My dad goes, yeah, none of this meemaw shit. I said, calm down, peepaw. Well, mom, you don't want to be meemaw. What do you want to be? And she said, I want to be known as grandmother. Grandmother. Okay. Well, the only way this baby's calling her grandmother is if the baby's name is Lois. What, she thinks I'm just birthing the next cast to Bridgerton? No, my child is going to meemaw's house, okay? And he's gonna cause a ruckus, and she's gonna have to give him a lesson on sharing, and she's gonna look at my kid, and she's gonna say, okay, show me how you share, and my kid will say, if I could turn back down.
0: Okay, was not expecting that. Joe Dombrowski talking about what his kid's gonna be called by his mom.
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1: Good morning, I'm Chris Adams, and here's your Country 840 News for Thursday, July the 23rd. An evacuation alert has been issued by the village of Clinton due to the 59 Creek wildfire. The evacuation alert is now in effect for all properties in the village of Clinton. Additionally, at this time, the Thompson-Nicola Regional District has also issued an evacuation alert for surrounding areas. To check if your property is in the evacuation alert area, refer to eoc.tnrd.ca or emergencyinfobc.ca. There will be a public event at the Community Hall in Clinton tonight at 6 p.m. to discuss evacuation preparedness and information on the wildfires. A yellow air quality warning for the Caribou continues to be in effect from 100 Mile House to Quesnel. Environment Canada meteorologist Matt Loney says that it looks like it's going to continue in this yellow category, but doesn't expect it to grade much further.
2: There's a chance there's some gradual improvement tonight, but really I think it's going to start tomorrow into the late day when we're going to start to see an upper trough approach the area, which is going to change the wind directions a little bit and help to scour out some of the smokes.
1: Loney says improvement looks like it is on the way, 2 days or so, and beyond that it looks much more favorable. A yellow heat warning is also in effect for Williams Lake. He says the criteria to issue this warning is to have 31 degrees in the day and 14 at night for two consecutive days. Loney says the weekend looks much cooler with a chance of some showers in the forecast. There will be two more emergency department closures at 100 Mile General Hospital this week. Interior Health says emergency services will be closed from 7 a.m. to 8 p.m. today and tomorrow. Patients in need of emergency care will have to access it at Caribou Memorial Hospital in Williams Lake. All other inpatient care at 100 Mile District General will be available. Patients in need of life-threatening care should call 911. In a statement, Interior Health says it recognizes that these changes have a significant impact on the community and their teams are committed to working on covering those shifts to avoid closures. The Health Authority added that if coverage is secured, they will provide an update to the community. After these closures, the emergency department at 100 Mile District General will have been closed 32 times so far this year, almost reaching the total amount of times it was closed last year. It's also the second week in a row that the emergency services have been closed during the week. A tragic ending to the search for a missing woman in Williams Lake. BCRCMP say 46-year-old Carrie Lynn Zotti, reported missing back on July 19th, has sadly been located deceased. Police say the cause of her death is not considered to be suspicious and no other details will be released. The RCMP offers its condolences to the family and friends of the deceased. A report of a suspicious motorhome parked in a parking lot in the South Caribou led to an arrest. 100 Mile House RCMP Sergeant Brian Lamb says on July 17th it was reported that numerous people were observed coming and going from it.
3: Police attended and spoke with three occupants of the vehicle. Items associated to drug use and drug trafficking were observed and all three occupants were detained. The male owner of the vehicle was found to have outstanding arrest warrants from Langley for violent offenses and was subsequently arrested.
1: Lamb says a search of the vehicle yielded no drugs and the male was held in custody. In sports, the BC Summer Games start today in Kelowna and the Caribou has 45 athletes, coaches and more with the Zone 8 team. The sports with the most Caribou athletes are athletics with 9 and female softball also with 9. Quesnel is sending 22 athletes, Williams Lake 10 and 100 Mile House 5, and the rest are coming from Tatla Lake, Lone Butte, Baker Creek, 150 Mile, 108 Mile, Forest Grove and Lac La Hache. In Major League Baseball, it was the Tampa Bay Rays over the Toronto Blue Jays, 4-2. The Blue Jays have lost 4 straight and have scored just 6 runs in their last 5 games. The Jays will again host the Rays this afternoon as Tampa goes for a 4-game sweep. In the CFL, Week 8 of the season begins tonight with Edmonton at Saskatchewan. The BC Lions host the Toronto Argonauts on Saturday. And two rodeos west of Williams Lake on Highway 20 are taking place this weekend. The BC Rodeo Association's Escott Rodeo is at Alkali Lake Saturday and Sunday at 1 p.m., and the Redstone Rodeo is also Saturday and Sunday at 1 p.m. The Escott Rodeo has an adult mystery race, and the Redstone Rodeo will include a mountain race and flat race both days. The BCRA will hold the Interlakes Rodeo on the BC Day long weekend southeast of 100 Mile House. For these stories and more, and to sign up for news alerts, go to MyCaribouNow.com.
4: Lots of smoke in the area this morning, and we are under a warning for that from Environment Canada. They are saying a yellow warning for smoke throughout the area. Also, heat today as well. Sun and cloud, chance of showers late this afternoon, even possibly a thunderstorm as the evening rolls around. Partly cloudy skies for tonight. A high of 31 for today and a low of 16 overnight for tonight. Widespread smoke in the air on the purple air monitors. We are sitting at about 9 and the top of the scale is 10. Although you can go way beyond the top of the scale as they're finding out in Boston Bar. Anyway, that's going to cause problems for some folks. So if you don't have to be out in the smoke, just stay indoors. That's my advice to you. That's certainly what I'm going to do. Here in town right now, we're sitting at 16 degrees, 14 degrees at the 108. Clinton is at 22 this morning, and Lone Butte was coming in at 19. On the roads, you've got work being done south of 100 Mile House around the Clinton area. They're doing some paving down there. At least they were. I don't know if they still are, because that whole area was put on evacuation alert last night. So I guess we'll see what's going on down there. Anyway, if you've got anything for me on the roads, let me know. 395-1393. Highways 1 and 3 are closed due to wildfire. Highway 5 is open, though, so keep an eye on Drive BC if you're heading down anywhere.
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4: Got something local on our roads that I need to know about? Please do go ahead and let me know. 395-1393. It is 6 minutes after 7 o'clock. Got your spotlight coming up for you in a little while. We're looking at Randy Travis this week. But this is Sam Hunt.

0: That's Travis Tritt, taking it easy, taking on the Eagles here on Country 840. It is 13 minutes after 7 o'clock, and under the What's Going On at the Radio Station heading, a bird just hit the window and scared the bejeebers out of me. Looks like he's okay, though. He's wandering around out there kind of going, well, that was a mistake. I think he's okay. Time for the Spotlight, and Randy Travis in the Spotlight this week. Oh, come on, Randy.
1: It's time for the Country 840 Spotlight. Taking a look at the greatest artist of country music from yesterday and today, and the songs that made them stars.
0: Randy Travis in the Spotlight this week here on Country 840. Moving into the 1990s, Travis decided to concentrate more on his acting career and did roles in television movies and movies like Dead Man's Revenge, Steel Chariots, The Rainmaker, TNT, The Million Dollar Kid, and several other ones. Towards the late 1990s and early 2000s, he decided to shift from mainstream music to gospel music, releasing albums like A Man Ain't Made of Stone, Inspirational Journey, Rise and Shine, and Worship of Faith. He's won many awards like 6 Grammys, 7 Gospel Music Association Dove Awards, 6 Country Music Association Awards, 9 American Music Awards, and many, many more. Didn't manage to stay out of trouble, though. He was arrested in 2012 after he was found in a parked car outside a church in Texas with an open bottle of wine and smelling of alcohol. Is found guilty at the court and received 2 years probation, a $2,000 fine, and a 180-day suspended jail sentence. Continuing our look at Randy Travis this week from 1992. Here is Randy Travis from his album Greatest Hits, another number one for him, If I Didn't Have You, here on the Spotlight.

That's Randy Travis. I wouldn't have nothing if I didn't have you here on your Country 840 Spotlight. Wrapping up the week here on the Spotlight with Randy tomorrow. Same time, same station. 18 minutes after 7 o'clock. Here's George Burge and Luke Bryan.

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2: Okay, 22 minutes after 7 o'clock here at Country 840. Smoky air in town today, and, well, everywhere else too, I suppose. You are looking at sun for today, sun and cloud, actually. Chance of showers even late this afternoon. I guess we'll see how that turns out. But we are under a yellow warning for heat and a yellow warning for air quality here in the South Caribou. So if you have any kind of issues, good day to stay indoors once again. Here in town right now, we're sitting at 16 degrees.

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1: Good morning, I'm Chris Adams, and here's your Country 840 News for Thursday, July the 23rd. An evacuation alert has been issued by the village of Clinton due to the 59 Creek wildfire. The evacuation alert is now in effect for all properties in the village of Clinton. Additionally, at this time, the Thompson-Nicola Regional District has also issued an evacuation alert for surrounding areas. To check if your property is in the evacuation alert area, refer to eoc.tnrd.ca or emergencyinfobc.ca. There will be a public event at the Community Hall in Clinton tonight at 6 p.m. to discuss evacuation preparedness and information on the wildfires. A yellow air quality warning for the Caribou continues to be in effect from 100 Mile House to Quesnel. Environment Canada meteorologist Matt Loney says that it looks like it's going to continue in this yellow category, but doesn't expect it to grade much further.
2: There's a chance there's some gradual improvement tonight, but really I think it's going to start tomorrow into the late day when we're going to start to see an upper trough approach the area, which is going to change the wind directions a little bit and help to scour out some of the smokes.
1: Loney says improvement looks like it is on the way, 2 days or so, and beyond that, it looks much more favorable. A yellow heat warning is also in effect for Williams Lake. He says the criteria to issue this warning is to have 31 degrees in the day and 14 at night for two consecutive days. Loney says the weekend looks much cooler with a chance of some showers in the forecast. There will be two more emergency department closures at 100 Mile General Hospital this week. Interior Health says emergency services will be closed from 7 a.m. to 8 p.m. today and tomorrow. Patients in need of emergency care will have to access it at Caribou Memorial Hospital in Williams Lake. All other inpatient care at 100 Mile District General will be available. Patients in need of life-threatening care should call 911. In a statement, Interior Health says it recognizes that these changes have a significant impact on the community and their teams are committed to working on covering those shifts to avoid closures. The health authority added that if coverage is secured, they will provide an update to the community. After these closures, the emergency department at 100 Mile District General will have been closed 32 times so far this year, almost reaching the total amount of times it was closed last year. It's also the second week in a row that the emergency services have been closed during the week. A tragic ending to the search for a missing woman in Williams Lake. BCRCMP say 46-year-old Carrie Lynn Zotti, reported missing back on July 19th, has sadly been located deceased. Police say the cause of her death is not considered to be suspicious and no other details will be released. The RCMP offers its condolences to the family and friends of the deceased. A report of a suspicious motorhome parked in a parking lot in the South Caribou led to an arrest. 100 Mile House RCMP Sergeant Brian Lamb says on July 17th it was reported that numerous people were observed coming and going from it.
3: Police attended and spoke with three occupants of the vehicle. Items associated to drug use and drug trafficking were observed and all three occupants were detained. The male owner of the vehicle was found to have outstanding arrest warrants from Langley for violent offenses and was subsequently arrested.
1: Lamb says a search of the vehicle yielded no drugs and the male was held in custody. In sports, the BC Summer Games start today in Kelowna and the Caribou has 45 athletes, coaches, and more with the Zone 8 team. The sports with the most Caribou athletes are athletics with 9 and female softball also with 9. Quesnel is sending 22 athletes, Williams Lake 10 and 100 Mile House 5, and the rest are coming from Tatla Lake, Lone Butte, Baker Creek, 150 Mile, 108 Mile, Forest Grove, and Lac La Hache. In Major League Baseball, it was a Tampa Bay Rays over the Toronto Blue Jays, 4-2. The Blue Jays have lost 4 straight and have scored just 6 runs in their last 5 games. The Jays will again host the Rays this afternoon, as Tampa goes for a 4-game sweep. In the CFL, Week 8 of the season begins tonight with Edmonton at Saskatchewan. The BC Lions host the Toronto Argonauts on Saturday. And two rodeos west of Williams Lake on Highway 20 are taking place this weekend. The BC Rodeo Association's Escott Rodeo is at Alkali Lake Saturday and Sunday at 1 p.m., and the Redstone Rodeo is also Saturday and Sunday at 1 p.m. The Escott Rodeo has an adult mystery race, and the Redstone Rodeo will include a mountain race and flat race both days. The BCRA will hold the Interlakes Rodeo on the BC Day long weekend southeast of 100 Mile House. For these stories and more, and to sign up for news alerts, go to MyCaribouNow.com.
4: Checking on things out there right now, and we're finding that, yes, there's still a lot of smoke in the air. We're sitting at about a 9 here in town on the smoke monitors from Purple Air. And there goes somebody running. Oh, well. That won't be me. Sorry. Anyway, you're looking at mix of sun and cloud for today. Possible showers as the afternoon rolls through. There is possibly a risk of a thunderstorm as well for tonight. Highs of 31 for today, lows of 16. We're under a yellow warning for air quality and a yellow warning for heat from Environment Canada. And right now we're sitting at 16 degrees here in town, 14 degrees at the 108. Clinton is at 22 this morning. On the roads, as I was just reminded, Highway 99 is open, the Sea to Sky Highway, from down through Little. The road from the Clinton Pavilion Road is closed, though, and that's due to that fire down there. Highway 5 is open, but Highway 3 and Highway 1 are not. But the 99 is open, so thanks for that reminder. Otherwise, around the area, we've got paving going on down south towards Clinton. I don't know if they're actually doing that down there because Clinton has been put on evacuation alert, so they may have just pulled all that for the moment. If anybody knows for sure, give me a call here, 395-1393, because I can't see that far.
5: Remember when we were complaining about it being minus 30 and having to shovel snow?
6: Well, now we can complain about the heat that keeps you up at night.
5: Country 840.
4: Absolutely. The ER at the hospital is closed at the moment. It'll be closed until 8 o'clock tonight. It shut down at 7 a.m. There is going to be a community rally for local health care on the sidewalks outside the hospital, and that's going to be at 5:30 tonight. Join your neighbors in supporting continued access to our local hospital. Keep in mind there's a lot of smoke in the air, so you don't want to wind up actually in the hospital. So if you have any kind of breathing problems, you might want to show your support, but maybe just not go out in the smoke too much.

0: Martina McBride, My Baby Loves Me, here on Country 840. It is just about 15 minutes to go until 8 o'clock. Got the green line coming up for you in a few minutes' time. Keep on listening for that galloping cowboy. He will be riding through your speakers later on this morning. Why is he riding through? Because we have 8 weeks of summer. Week number three on the go right now. And week number three for 8 weeks of summer is a getaway, golf getaway to Prince George. You want to get in on that one? Two ways to do it. Listen for the cowboy when he rides through. That'll be your cue to call 395-1393. Not yet. I have not played the cowboy yet this morning. Or you can also go up to the website, mycaribounow.com. 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You can get entered that way as well. Shout out to our sponsors, all the fine folks at Northern Acreage, Regency Chrysler, Co-op, Pacific Western Brewing, all the folks that help make 8 weeks of summer happen. Eight great prizes, 8 weeks, eight great winners could be you. Here's a rundown of what the Polk Golf PG Getaway is going to be. Two nights at the Best Western Plus in Prince George. $100 gift card to Eagle's Nest Restaurant. Of course, four rounds of golf at Aberdeen Glen. Gift cards to local restaurants. $300 gas gift card to Co-op and a Pacific Western Brew prize pack. Does that sound interesting? Listening for the galloping cowboy when he rides through later on. And give me a call on 395-1393.
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0: Well, Sasha, you might have made it, but you didn't make it here. It is time for the greeting line, 395-1393. Got something for the greeting line? I'd love to hear from you. Got a birthday, an anniversary, a shout-out, whatever it is, no problem. 395-1393. Got a thank you. Lots of thank yous need to get aired, I think, these days, not the least of which for our firefighters right now who have been doing one heck of a job. There was a fire just outside of, about 12 kilometers outside of town, and that got knocked down yesterday, so a shout-out to you guys for sure. 395-1393, got something for the line. The lines are open, and operators are standing by. Vernon Nyan is having a birthday today. A friend of mine all the way back from high school. Oh, man, that's going back a day or two now. I guess we'll just leave it at that and say happy birthday, Vern. let's see, who else is on? Who's on the old birthday list for the celebrity side of things? Well, let's see, who we got? Daniel Radcliffe, Harry Potter himself. He has done a lot to distance himself from the role, actually. He's 37 today. Played Allen Ginsberg in Kill Your Darlings. He's on Broadway, television, and other films, including Now You See Me 2 and Swiss Army Man. And you've reached the top when you've played Weird Al Yankovic in Weird. Yeah, Harry Potter. He played Weird Al. Catherine Hahn is 53 years old today. Movies, Happiest, Parks and Recreation, Secret Life of Walter Mitty. Marlon Wayans, 54, actor from Scary Movie, Scary Movie 2, Scary Movie 1473, I don't know. Let's see, Charisma Carpenter is 56 years old today. TV actress from Buffy the Vampire Slayer and Angel. Great, great actor Philip Seymour Hoffman, born this day 1967, passed away quite young at the age of 46. Best Actor Oscar for him in Capote, nominated for Best Supporting Actor 3 times. And he was in The Big Lebowski, Almost Famous. He was in Twister. Yeah. And Woody Harrelson is 65 today from a broad role as simple-minded bartender on Cheers. He's built a long, diverse, and highly regarded film career, earning a Best Actor Oscar nomination for The People vs. Larry Flint back in 1997. And I think that's just about everybody on the list for today. I think we're going to call it a wrap. No other calls coming in? Yeah, we'll leave it at that for today.
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1: Good morning, I'm Chris Adams, and here's your Country 840 News for Thursday, July the 23rd. An evacuation alert has been issued by the village of Clinton due to the 59 Creek wildfire. The evacuation alert is now in effect for all properties in the village of Clinton. Additionally, at this time, the Thompson-Nicola Regional District has also issued an evacuation alert for surrounding areas. To check if your property is in the evacuation alert area, refer to eoc.tnrd.ca or emergencyinfobc.ca. There will be a public event at the community hall in Clinton tonight at 6 p.m. to discuss evacuation preparedness and information on the wildfires. A yellow air quality warning for the Caribou continues to be in effect from 100 Mile House to Quesnel. Environment Canada meteorologist Matt Loney says that it looks like it's going to continue in this yellow category, but doesn't expect it to grade much further.
2: There's a chance there's some gradual improvement tonight, but really I think it's going to start tomorrow into the late day when we're going to start to see an upper trough approach the area, which is going to change the wind directions a little bit and help to scour out some of the smokes.
1: Loney says improvement looks like it is on the way, 2 days or so, and beyond that, it looks much more favorable. A yellow heat warning is also in effect for Williams Lake. He says the criteria to issue this warning is to have 31 degrees in the day and 14 at night for two consecutive days. Loney says the weekend looks much cooler with a chance of some showers in the forecast. There will be two more emergency department closures at 100 Mile General Hospital this week. Interior Health says emergency services will be closed from 7 a.m. to 8 p.m. today and tomorrow. Patients in need of emergency care will have to access it at Caribou Memorial Hospital in Williams Lake. All other inpatient care at 100 Mile District General will be available. Patients in need of life-threatening care should call 911. In a statement, Interior Health says it recognizes that these changes have a significant impact on the community and their teams are committed to working on covering those shifts to avoid closures. The health authority added that if coverage is secured, they will provide an update to the community. After these closures, the emergency department at 100 Mile District General will have been closed 32 times so far this year, almost reaching the total amount of times it was closed last year. It's also the second week in a row that the emergency services have been closed during the week. A tragic ending to the search for a missing woman in Williams Lake. BCRCMP say 46-year-old Carrie Lynn Zotti, reported missing back on July 19th, has sadly been located deceased. Police say the cause of her death is not considered to be suspicious and no other details will be released. The RCMP offers its condolences to the family and friends of the deceased. A report of a suspicious motorhome parked in a parking lot in the South Caribou led to an arrest. 100 Mile House RCMP Sergeant Brian Lamb says on July 17th it was reported that numerous people were observed coming and going from it.
3: Police attended and spoke with three occupants of the vehicle. Items associated to drug use and drug trafficking were observed and all three occupants were detained. The male owner of the vehicle was found to have outstanding arrest warrants from Langley for violent offenses and was subsequently arrested.
1: Lamb says a search of the vehicle yielded no drugs and the male was held in custody. In sports, the BC Summer Games start today in Kelowna and the Caribou has 45 athletes, coaches, and more with the Zone 8 team. The sports with the most Caribou athletes are athletics with 9 and female softball also with 9. Quesnel is sending 22 athletes, Williams Lake 10 and 100 Mile House 5, and the rest are coming from Tatla Lake, Lone Butte, Baker Creek, 150 Mile, 108 Mile, Forest Grove, and Lac La Hache. In Major League Baseball, it was a Tampa Bay Rays over the Toronto Blue Jays, 4-2. The Blue Jays have lost 4 straight and have scored just 6 runs in their last 5 games. The Jays will again host the Rays this afternoon, as Tampa goes for a 4-game sweep. In the CFL, Week 8 of the season begins tonight. With Edmonton at Saskatchewan, the BC Lions host the Toronto Argonauts on Saturday. And two rodeos west of Williams Lake on Highway 20 are taking place this weekend. The BC Rodeo Association's Escott Rodeo is at Alkali Lake Saturday and Sunday at 1 p.m., and the Redstone Rodeo is also Saturday and Sunday at 1 p.m. The Escott Rodeo has an adult mystery race, and the Redstone Rodeo will include a mountain race and flat race both days. The BCRA will hold the Interlakes Rodeo on the BC Day long weekend southeast of 100 Mile House. For these stories and more, and to sign up for news alerts, go to MyCaribouNow.com. Mix of sun and cloud is the forecast for today. It's looking pretty sunny out there right now, but there is a lot of smoke in the air. We're going to talk about that in just a second here. You are looking at a high of 31 for today and a low of 16. We are under a yellow warning for air quality here in the South Cariboo and a yellow warning for heat as well. Right now on the air monitors, it's actually showing a little bit better. We're down to 8 on the monitors, down from 9, so that's okay. And some areas are a little less than that, so that is good. We'll see if that trend continues. As for temperatures, we're sitting at 16 degrees here in town, 16 degrees at the 108. Clinton is at 21 right now. Out on the roads, we had some paving work going on down south of us, down towards Clinton, but there is an evacuation alert in place in Clinton now, so I don't know if that's going on or not. And that's all I had on the board. As for routes down to the lower mainland, Highway 1 and Highway 3 are closed. All the other ones are open, including the 99. There is a fire on Pavilion Clinton Road, so that road is closed. But Highway 99, the Sea to Sky Highway, is open, along with Highway 5. So that's what you got. Keep an eye on Drive BC. If you're heading out anywhere, of course, and if you've got anything local on the roads you need to know about, give me a shout, 395-1393. One other thing is watch for deer. They are being a little displaced because of all this smoke, so you might hopefully not run into them, and that goes for all their wild animals as well. They do seem to be a little disoriented this morning.
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1: Yeah, this smoke is quite something, that's for sure. If you don't have to be out in it, well, you probably shouldn't be. But if it clears off a little bit later on, you can always take in the Heritage Market. And this is going to be happening out at the 108 Heritage Site. It's going on from 2 till 7 today. Today? Yeah, today's the 23rd, yes. Live musicians, fun for all, and all. So shop local, support local, keep history alive. And if you're interested, you can contact Marianne out there, and she will help you get all squared away to help out. That is happening from 2 until 7 today, and then from 10 till 2 on Saturday. Here's Megan Morney, 8 minutes after 8 o'clock.

0: That's Mr. Garth Brooks. Ain't going down till the sun comes up, and the sun has come up. It's sunny out there right now. That is the forecast for today. Sun and cloud for today, and you're looking at a high of 31, heat warning and a smoke warning out for the South Gary. But right now here in town, we are sitting at 16 degrees, gang. Oh, hello.
1: You know what I'm saying?
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1: Good morning, I'm Chris Adams, and here's your Country 840 News for Thursday, July the 23rd. An evacuation alert has been issued by the village of Clinton due to the 59 Creek wildfire. The evacuation alert is now in effect for all properties in the village of Clinton. Additionally, at this time, the Thompson-Nicola Regional District has also issued an evacuation alert for surrounding areas. To check if your property is in the evacuation alert area, refer to eoc.tnrd.ca or emergencyinfobc.ca. There will be a public event at the community hall in Clinton tonight at 6 p.m. to discuss evacuation preparedness and information on the wildfires. A yellow air quality warning for the Caribou continues to be in effect from 100 Mile House to Quesnel. Environment Canada meteorologist Matt Loney says that it looks like it's going to continue in this yellow category, but doesn't expect it to grade much further.
2: There's a chance there's some gradual improvement tonight, but really I think it's going to start tomorrow into the late day when we're going to start to see an upper trough approach the area, which is going to change the wind directions a little bit and help to scour out some of the smokes.
1: Loney says improvement looks like it is on the way, 2 days or so, and beyond that it looks much more favorable. A yellow heat warning is also in effect for Williams Lake. He says the criteria to issue this warning is to have 31 degrees in the day and 14 at night for two consecutive days. Loney says the weekend looks much cooler with a chance of some showers in the forecast. There will be two more emergency department closures at 100 Mile General Hospital this week. Interior Health says emergency services will be closed from 7 a.m. to 8 p.m. today and tomorrow. Patients in need of emergency care will have to access it at Caribou Memorial Hospital in Williams Lake. All other inpatient care at 100 Mile District General will be available. Patients in need of life-threatening care should call 911. In a statement, Interior Health says it recognizes that these changes have a significant impact on the community and their teams are committed to working on covering those shifts to avoid closures. The health authority added that if coverage is secured, they will provide an update to the community. After these closures, the emergency department at 100 Mile District General will have been closed 32 times so far this year, almost reaching the total amount of times it was closed last year. It's also the second week in a row that the emergency services have been closed during the week. A tragic ending to the search for a missing woman in Williams Lake. BCRCMP say 46-year-old Carrie Lynn Zotti, reported missing back on July 19th, has sadly been located deceased. Police say the cause of her death is not considered to be suspicious and no other details will be released. The RCMP offers its condolences to the family and friends of the deceased. A report of a suspicious motorhome parked in a parking lot in the South Caribou led to an arrest. 100 Mile House RCMP Sergeant Brian Lamb says on July 17th it was reported that numerous people were observed coming and going from it.
3: Police attended and spoke with three occupants of the vehicle. Items associated to drug use and drug trafficking were observed and all three occupants were detained. The male owner of the vehicle was found to have outstanding arrest warrants from Langley for violent offenses and was subsequently arrested.
1: Lamb says a search of the vehicle yielded no drugs and the male was held in custody. In sports, the BC Summer Games start today in Kelowna and the Caribou has 45 athletes, coaches, and more with the Zone 8 team. The sports with the most Caribou athletes are athletics with 9 and female softball also with 9. Quesnel is sending 22 athletes, Williams Lake 10 and 100 Mile House 5, and the rest are coming from Tatla Lake, Lone Butte, Baker Creek, 150 Mile, 108 Mile, Forest Grove, and Lac La Hache. In Major League Baseball, it was the Tampa Bay Rays over the Toronto Blue Jays, 4-2. The Blue Jays have lost 4 straight and have scored just 6 runs in their last 5 games. The Jays will again host the Rays this afternoon, as Tampa goes for a 4-game sweep. In the CFL, Week 8 of the season begins tonight with Edmonton at Saskatchewan. The BC Lions host the Toronto Argonauts on Saturday. And two rodeos west of Williams Lake on Highway 20 are taking place this weekend. The BC Rodeo Association's Escott Rodeo is at Alkali Lake Saturday and Sunday at 1 p.m., and the Redstone Rodeo is also Saturday and Sunday at 1 p.m. The Escott Rodeo has an adult mystery race, and the Redstone Rodeo will include a mountain race and flat race both days. The BCRA will hold the Interlakes Rodeo on the BC Day long weekend southeast of 100 Mile House. For these stories and more, and to sign up for news alerts, go to MyCaribouNow.com. Taking a look at the weather for today, mix of sun and cloud is what the screen called for on Environment Canada. They're also telling us that there is a heat and an air warning out for the area. And yeah, that's for sure. But the air quality is starting to increase a little bit out there. According to the real-time monitors on Purple Air, we are sitting at about 7 here in town. We started off at 9 this morning, so that's a little bit better. As for the rest of the weather, yeah, you're looking at a high of 31 for today and a low of 16 overnight. There is a chance of showers late this afternoon and into the evening, but there is possibly a thunderstorm in the evening as well. Clearing off overnight, though. Right now here in town, we're sitting at about 18 degrees, 18 degrees at the 108. Clinton is coming in at about 22 degrees. Road-wise, there was some paving work going on south of us down around the Clinton area. Not too sure if that's still going on now that the alert is in effect down there. That's about all I have on the board. As for your routes down to the lower mainland, Highway 99 is open, Highway 5 is open, and that's about it. Everything else is closed, Highway 3 and Highway 1, of course, through the Fraser Canyon. Everything else seems to be looking okay at the moment, but do watch Drive BC. If you have anything on our local roads for me, let me know. 395-1393, please.
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0: Country 840.
1: Yeah, that's us. We're here, all right. Well, let's see. What else is going on out there we can tell you about? Talk to you about the community rally for local health care. That's happening tonight, 5:30 p.m. at the hospital. It's going to be out on the sidewalk there. It's a rally, not a protest, so be kind, everybody. Join your neighbors in supporting continued access to the local hospital. 5:30 at the hospital, out on the sidewalk, out on the street out there. Yeah, I think we'll go with that for now. And if you've got anything, let me know. 395-1393. Got your two bits coming up for you in a few minutes' time here. Talking about human refrigerators, manual transmissions, and the movies are making a comeback.

0: That's Jackson Dean, Heavens to Betsy, here on Carib Country 840. Oh, I know where I am. Really, I do. I guess we should probably dig into your spotlight. What do you say? I thought you might. Or not spotlight. What am I thinking? My goodness, is this Thursday or what? Time for your two bits.
1: 840 on 840. And it's time for two bits and something to think about.
0: Obviously time for more coffee around here. Well, here we go. After years of hearing that streaming was killing movie theaters, Hollywood may finally be staging a comeback. New projections show that the U.S. box office is on track to top $10 billion in 2026, something it hasn't done since before the pandemic in 2019. Mid-budget hits like Obsession and Project Hail Mary, as well as blockbusters like the Super Mario Galaxy movie and The Odyssey, are driving the big numbers, especially with younger audiences. Recent survey found that over 87% of Gen Z and 82% of millennials visited a theater in the past year. Well, that's a good sign that going to the movies is once again part of our lives. I love going to the theater. I just...

You could use that one right here. Anyway, here's something for you to think about. Manual transmissions are almost gone from the American car and truck market. For the 2025 model year, stick shifts made up only 0.6% of vehicles built for sale in the U.S., compared to about 35% in 1980. But there are still options for holdouts who still enjoy driving stick, including certain vehicles from Cadillac, BMW, Ford, Honda, Jeep, Porsche, and Subaru, among others. Yeah, interesting, isn't it? You know, for we older types, we call the stick shift in our old vehicles anti-theft devices. That's something to think about.

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0: That's Cody Johnson in the fall here on Country 840. It is coming up to about 7 minutes to go until 9 o'clock. And it's looking a little clearer out there, I think. The air quality is getting a little bit better. Still pretty high readings, though. So if you don't have to be out in the smog, I would rather not, I think. Time for the comedy break. And on the break today, we've got Joe Dombrowski. And he's talking about what his kids are going to call his mom.
1: Nobody is more excited for this baby than my mom. Let me tell you, she's through the roof. And it's because I'm an only child, so she's obsessed with me. She calls it love. The doctors call it Munchausen by proxy. But when we told her we were going to have a baby, the first thing that she said is, "Listen, I do not want to be a meemaw." And that's when I decided she's a meemaw. I go, "Why don't you want to be a meemaw?" She said, "Meemaw is the trashy grandma's name." I said, "You have a bedazzled steering wheel." My dad goes, "Yeah, none of this meemaw shit." I said, "Calm down, people." "Well, Mom, you don't want to be meemaw. What do you want to be?" And she said, "I want to be known as grandmother." Grandmother. Okay. Well, the only way this baby's calling her grandmother is if the baby's name is Lois. What, she thinks I'm just birthing the next cast of Bridgerton? No, my child is going to Meemaw's house, okay? And he's gonna cause a ruckus, and she's gonna have to give him a lesson on sharing, and she's gonna look at my kid, and she's gonna say, "Okay, show me how you share." And my kid will say, "If I could turn back down."
0: Okay, that was good. Joe Dombrowski on your comedy break this morning. Turn back time. Oh, yeah, wrong radio format.

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1: Good morning, I'm Chris Adams, and here's your Country 840 News for Thursday, July the 23rd. An evacuation alert has been issued by the village of Clinton due to the 59 Creek wildfire. The evacuation alert is now in effect for all properties in the village of Clinton. Additionally, at this time, the Thompson-Nicola Regional District has also issued an evacuation alert for surrounding areas. To check if your property is in the evacuation alert area, refer to eoc.tnrd.ca or emergencyinfobc.ca. There will be a public event at the Community Hall in Clinton tonight at 6 p.m. to discuss evacuation preparedness and information on the wildfires. A yellow air quality warning for the Caribou continues to be in effect from 100 Mile House to Quesnel. Environment Canada meteorologist Matt Loney says that it looks like it's going to continue in this yellow category, but doesn't expect it to grade much further.
2: There's a chance there's some gradual improvement tonight, but really I think it's going to start tomorrow into the late day when we're going to start to see an upper trough approach the area, which is going to change the wind directions a little bit and help to scour out some of the smokes.
1: Loney says improvement looks like it is on the way, 2 days or so, and beyond that it looks much more favorable. A yellow heat warning is also in effect for Williams Lake. He says the criteria to issue this warning is to have 31 degrees in the day and 14 at night for two consecutive days. Loney says the weekend looks much cooler with a chance of some showers in the forecast. There will be two more emergency department closures at 100 Mile General Hospital this week. Interior Health says emergency services will be closed from 7 a.m. to 8 p.m. today and tomorrow. Patients in need of emergency care will have to access it at Caribou Memorial Hospital in Williams Lake. All other inpatient care at 100 Mile District General will be available. Patients in need of life-threatening care should call 911. In a statement, Interior Health says it recognizes that these changes have a significant impact on the community and their teams are committed to working on covering those shifts to avoid closures. The Health Authority added that if coverage is secured, they will provide an update to the community. After these closures, the emergency department at 100 Mile District General will have been closed 32 times so far this year, almost reaching the total amount of times it was closed last year. It's also the second week in a row that the emergency services have been closed during the week. A tragic ending to the search for a missing woman in Williams Lake. BCRCMP say 46-year-old Carrie Lynn Zotti, reported missing back on July 19th, has sadly been located deceased. Police say the cause of her death is not considered to be suspicious and no other details will be released. The RCMP offers its condolences to the family and friends of the deceased. A report of a suspicious motorhome parked in a parking lot in the South Caribou led to an arrest. 100 Mile House RCMP Sergeant Brian Lamb says on July 17th it was reported that numerous people were observed coming and going from it.
3: Police attended and spoke with three occupants of the vehicle. Items associated to drug use and drug trafficking were observed and all three occupants were detained. The male owner of the vehicle was found to have outstanding arrest warrants from Langley for violent offenses and was subsequently arrested.
1: Lamb says a search of the vehicle yielded no drugs and the male was held in custody. In sports, the BC Summer Games start today in Kelowna and the Caribou has 45 athletes, coaches and more with the Zone 8 team. The sports with the most Caribou athletes are athletics with 9 and female softball also with 9. Quesnel is sending 22 athletes, Williams Lake 10 and 100 Mile House 5, and the rest are coming from Tatla Lake, Lone Butte, Baker Creek, 150 Mile, 108 Mile, Forest Grove, and Lac La Hache. In Major League Baseball, it was the Tampa Bay Rays over the Toronto Blue Jays, 4-2. The Blue Jays have lost 4 straight and have scored just 6 runs in their last 5 games. The Jays will again host the Rays this afternoon as Tampa goes for a 4-game sweep. In the CFL, Week 8 of the season begins tonight with Edmonton at Saskatchewan. The BC Lions host the Toronto Argonauts on Saturday. And two rodeos west of Williams Lake on Highway 20 are taking place this weekend. The BC Rodeo Association's Escott Rodeo is at Alkali Lake Saturday and Sunday at 1 p.m., and the Redstone Rodeo is also Saturday and Sunday at 1 p.m. The Escott Rodeo has an adult mystery race, and the Redstone Rodeo will include a mountain race and flat race both days. The BCRA will hold the Interlakes Rodeo on the BC Day long weekend southeast of 100 Mile House. For these stories and more, and to sign up for news alerts, go to MyCaribouNow.com. There's some sunshine out there right now. Sun and cloud is the forecast for today. We are under a couple of warnings for Environment Canada. A yellow warning for air quality and a yellow warning for heat as well. Highs of 31 for the area for today. and a low of 16 overnight for tonight. Partly cloudy and a chance of showers late in the afternoon and early this evening. Even a risk of a thunderstorm in there. Clearing off overnight, though. And a lot of widespread smoke, of course. We're sitting at about, on the Purple Air monitors, and a shout out to Carter's Project, we're sitting at 6 here in town right now. So that's a lot better than it was this morning. So air quality is getting better out there. I know it doesn't quite look it, but it is. So good on that. As for temperatures, we're still sitting right around 18 degrees. No, actually, we're 19 degrees here in town right now. 19 degrees at the 108. Clinton was coming in a little warmer than that. They were coming in at 22 earlier on. On the roads, Highway 1 is closed through the canyon. Highway 3 is closed as well due to wildfire. Highway is 99 and 5, and that's it, are actually open, so that's good. Pavilion Clinton Road is closed because of wildfire as well. There was some paving operations going on the last few days down towards Clinton. Don't know if they're happening today because of the evacuation alert that went out for the Clinton area. But just be careful going down there anyway.
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1: 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We'll let you know. It's Chris Jensen, 6 minutes after 9.

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4: Oh, hi there. It's coming up on 20 minutes after 9 o'clock here at Country 840. Nice and sunny out there right now. Still smoke in the air, but it does seem to be decreasing, so that is good. We're going to keep an eye on things here for you. Looking at a high of 31 for today, so there is a heat warning in place and a smoke warning in place as well. If you don't have to be out in this smog, well, don't. But it is clearing up out there by the look of things, slowly but surely, so that's good. Air monitors are down to 6 now.

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2: We will have your lost and found and your trading post coming up for you in a few minutes' time. If you are so inclined, you got something for the post and get ready to dial in. We're doing that at 1:45, as we always do. And lost and found, well, see how we do with that, I guess. That's coming up in the next little while here. Meantime, I've got Aaron Goodvin, Every Time You Take Your Time.

Aaron Goodvin, every time you take your time here on Country 840. Well, it's time to see what's on the Lost and Found, and that would be, well, actually, that would be Zip. Nothing on the Lost and Found for today, which is good. It means that everything's where it's supposed to be, at least as far as I know, anyway. If you have lost something or you found something and you want to find out who lost it or found it, we can get it on here as a public service of Country 840. Do that every day right around this time. So if you got something, drop it off to the studio. I'm here. I keep the doors open from about 7 until 12:30. Just look and see if the on-air light is on and knock on the door or open it up and maybe there's coffee. But nothing on the Lost and Found for today. So we're going to head on to the Trading Post. That'll be coming up for you in a minute or two.

0: Ella Langley and Morgan Wallen here on Country 840. I can't love you anymore. I'm really sorry. I mean, really, you know. But anyway, it is 15 minutes to go until 10 o'clock. Time for the Trading Post. 395-1393. That's the number that you call in on if you want to tell the world about what you got for sale, something you want to buy, something you want to trade. If you got a yard sale, hey, throw that on too. Sure, why not? If you want to call in, make sure you give your phone number twice. If you don't want to call in, well, drop something off to me here, and I will charge you a low, low cost of $1 a day, $5 for 7 days, and that is a, we use that money for public service. We use that for charity stuff, our turkey days, our pizza days, things like that, and I think that's about it, really. If you've got something, now's the time to call, 395-1393. We'll get this happening here, and we will get into it. 395-1393, lines are open. Okay. Got a couple of things in the folder here. One is this roll of deer fencing, and we're going to wrap this one up at the end of the week here. It got... oh, there we go. I'm sorry. I can't quite make that out for some reason today. Anyway, new roll of deer fencing. It's 6.5 feet high by 165 feet long. 14-gauge, high tensile. They're asking $150 for it. And you can call or text Rick at 604-329-0950. 604-329-0950. The other thing I got here is a multifamily yard sale, and this is going to be happening on the 25th and 26th. It's going to be happening out at 3617 Forbes Road in Lac-La-Hache, and that'll be happening from 10 until 4. There you go, multifamily yard sale, 3617 Forbes Road, Lac-La-Hache, 10 till 4, July 25th and 26th. That's all I got in there. Throw that over there. If you got something for the post, well, give me a call right now. I'm going to give you a bit of time to get a call in, and we're going to start that right now.
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4: 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Looks like the air is clearing off, so that'll be good. Let's see, on the air monitors right now, according to this here in 100 Mile House, we are at 5, which is about halfway up the scale now, so that's good. Here's Parmalee, 10 to go until 10.

0: Well, the gang, that's all I have for you for today, and we will keep an eye on the fire situations around the area, of course, all day long here. If anything comes along, we'll get it on the air, and we'll get it posted for you. Meantime, have yourselves a good day. Be safe out there. If you have to be outside, I would take it easy out there. The air is clearing, of course, but, well, it's still pretty smoggy. We will talk to you tomorrow bright and early for your BX Morning Show right here. Meantime, we got Nick coming up for you. He'll be along in a little while, and then Pat will be along for the afternoon. Have yourselves a great rest of your day. Be safe, and we will talk to you soon. It is 10 o'clock here on Country 840.
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0: Tim McGraw, humble and kind, country at 40. Hey, it's Nick. It's going to be a pretty hot one today. We're going to be climbing all the way up to 31. So you might want to drink plenty of water. We might get some rain late in the afternoon, and we'll have to deal with widespread smoke all day long. Right now, we're sitting at 20. Here's Stephen Lee Olson, Bigger Than This Town, on Country 840.
1: One

0: That was a little big town, Lil White Church, country at 40. Hi, it's Nick. You know, I have some bad news to share with you. The ER at the 100 Mile District Hospital is closed right now, and it's going to stay closed until 8 p.m., and then it's going to open again, and then it's going to be closed again tomorrow from 7 a.m. to 8 p.m. If you need emergency care during that time, you could go to the Caribou Memorial Hospital in Williams Lake. And also, if you experience anything like difficulty breathing, chest pains, anything that could be life-threatening, you should still call 911 and they will take you to where you need to go. You can find more information on our Facebook page.
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0: Hey, did you put your name in the 8 weeks of summer draw? Hey, it's Nick. You're listening to Country 840. That was Chris Goodwin. Yes, time is running out for you to win our Golf PG Getaway, brought to you by Northern Acreage. 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

0: The Washboard Union, Country 840. Hey, it's Nick. So, Highway 1, going through the Fraser Canyon, well, it's still closed, and they're going to give another update tomorrow at 10 a.m., and it's because of all the wildfires that are burning in the Boston Bar area. They're calling it the Brunswick Fire Complex because there's one on the left side of the river, one on the right, one south of the area altogether near Hell's Gate. So, yeah, it's not a good situation. If you know anybody who's had to evacuate, you can tell them that there's an emergency, there's an evacuee reception center in Kamloops that's located at the MacArthur Island Sports Center at 1665 Island Parkway. So you can tell them to go there and hopefully things get better soon.
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Luke Holmes, Be By You, Country 840. It's Nick, hanging out with you on your Thursday. It's pretty hot right now, 24 for 11 o'clock and hazy. And today it's going to be 31, kind of sunny, kind of cloudy. We might get some rain in the afternoon, but they're calling for widespread smoke. We are still under that air quality warning and the heat warning. And tonight, we're going to be falling down to 16. We might get a thunderstorm. Fingers crossed we don't. Here's Lady A.

0: That was my favorite Canadian country band, The Reklaws, featuring Dean Brody, Hometown Heroes, Country 840. It's Nick. You know, I wish I had better news to share with you regarding our emergency room, but it is closed right now, and it's going to stay closed until 8 a.m., and there's going to be another closure tomorrow from 7 a.m. to 8 p.m. If you need to use the emergency room during that time, you can always go to the Caribou Memorial Hospital in Williams Lake, and they say that if you feel anything life-threatening, let's say it's chest pains, difficulty breathing, any bleeding that doesn't stop, you can call 911 and they will take you to where you need to go. You can also find more information about this on our Facebook page, Country 840.
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0: chicka wow wow.
1: That was Megan Patrick. Bow chicka wow wow. Country at 40. Hey, it's Nick. I have to tell you the backstory behind that photo I posted on our Facebook page right now, because, you know, some people are like, oh my gosh, how could you do that every day? It's going to destroy your car. So if you haven't seen it, it's my gas gauge on empty, and it says fuel range 65 kilometers left. And I posted that photo as a joke. I don't actually do that every single day. I wrote living on the edge. And yeah, you shouldn't be rolling, riding the zero too often, because if you do and you have to, you know, let's say, knock on wood, you have to evacuate or something like that and you have no gas in your car, that could be a terrible situation. So yeah, at least I brought that conversation to light because people were talking about it. They were like, oh my gosh, you have to have gas in your car, which is kind of what I wanted to do with that joke. But yeah, living on the edge is fun, but not every day.
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0: Whiskey in Colorado, Country 840. It's Nick. You know, I have an aunt who used to live in Colorado, and have you ever been, you know, when you enter the state on the highway, you see this sign that says, "Welcome to colorful Colorado," but the thing is, even though, okay, colorful goes with Colorado, yeah, it's anything but colorful. You see, all the grass is dead and brown, and then you see dusty dirt, which is also brown. The sign itself is brown, it's made out of wood, and yeah, it's 50 shades of brown for most of the highway. It's not really colorful.
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0: 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This is Caribou Country.

boy. Kelsey Ballerini, yeah boy. Country, 840. Hey, it's Nick. You're running out of time if you want to get in to win this week's 8 weeks of summer prize. I'll tell you how to enter coming up in around 7 minutes. Now here's Mackenzie Porter featuring Owen Wrigley. It's only

0: Tick tock, tick tock. Time's running out if you want to get in to win this week's 8 weeks of summer prize. Hey, it's Nick on Country 840. And yes, go to our website, mycariboonow.com, and click on the win tab. And then click on the graphic for this week's prize. It's a golf PG getaway, which includes two nights at Best Western Plus in PG, $100 to spend at Eagle Nest Restaurant. 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Wow, this sounds sweet. Too bad I can't enter, but you can. 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We are going to be picking one lucky winner on Monday, and it could be you.
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1: Lawn chair lazy, country at 40. Hey, it's Nick, hanging out with you on your Thursday. And I wish I had better news to share with you when it comes to road closures and wildfires and all that, but Highway 1, the number one going through Boston Bar, still closed. They're going to give another update tomorrow morning at 10 because of the Brunswick Fire Complex. So there is a fire on the eastern side of the river, the western side of the river. There's also another one that popped up south of the community near Hell's Gate, and that one grew so quickly because of the winds, everyone in that area had to evacuate, and the whole thing is under an evacuation order. So if you want to go to the Lower Mainland, the Fraser Canyon, that's not your best bet. You're going to want to take the Coquihalla and go around the fires that way. You're not going to get away from the smoke because it is super smoky. Taking a look at these cams, air quality 10 plus right now around parts of Kamloops. Oh, that's just disgusting. So, yeah, if you're going to drive down to Vancouver, you might want to also keep that internal air circulation thingy on so you don't breathe in all that junk.
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Paul Brandt, leaving Country 840. It's Nick hanging out with you on your Thursday. So how have you been dealing with the heat and the smoke? Let me know on our Facebook page. It's such a double whammy. Air quality warning, heat warning, and if you don't have AC like me, what do? I've been going out to eat. You know, I went to Mickey D's last night, a McChicken, an iced tea, some fries, the AC. It was a great outing for me, let me tell you. Because a lot of those things you buy from the grocery store to put in your oven, it's not just that you have to preheat your oven to like 450 and wait

0: 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You have to leave it in there for an hour, 10 minutes. So you're cooking the rolls, you're cooking your house, and yeah, it becomes like a sauna. So yeah, I guess this is the excuse you need to eat out tonight.
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hot and hazy right now. We're sitting at 25. Our high is going to be 31 later on. Maybe some rain in the afternoon, but we're going to be dealing with smoke all day long. We're still under that heat warning and the air quality warning. I hope it goes away soon. Now here's Kip Moore, Country 840.

0: Jess Moskaluk, Life for Me, Country 840. Hey, it's Nick. Did you enter into our 8 weeks of summer draw for this week, powered by Northern Acreage? 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

0: That was Terry Clark, Gypsy Boots, Country 840. Hey, it's Nick. If you're in Clinton, you are under an evacuation alert right now. It's not an order, so you don't have to pick up and go. But what they're saying is you should locate all family members and pick a meeting place outside of the evacuation area in case an order is issued while you're apart. Prepare a grab-and-go bag with clothes, toiletries, food, water, and medication. Gather important stuff like government-issued ID, medications, eyeglasses, insurance paperwork, credit, and mortgage information, and also some special keepsakes, you know, you want to keep with you. Stuff that brings important memories, also important documents like birth certificates. That would be really helpful to get together just in case you do have to evacuate, and also prepare to take your pets with you. Don't set up sprinklers because they say that the village remains under water restrictions and water has to be conserved for firefighting crews. You can find more information on our Facebook page, Country 840.
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0: Dean Brody, A Man Without a Woman, Country 840. Hey, it's Nick. That's it for me. Thank you so much for hanging out. Have a great rest of your Thursday. Make sure you drink a lot of water today because, yeah, we're under a heat warning, an air quality warning. It's going to be smoky and hot all day long. Hope you have a great one. Peace. I'll see you tomorrow.
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0: Kickstarting the big show on this quarter to Friday, that was Tim Hicks in Talk to Time on Country 840. Good afternoon, I'm Pat, happy to have you along for the ride. It's a game you can play for hours, you could wind up winning all the cash. It's been a long time favorite of family and friends, at least that's how they are when the game begins, and I'm talking about Monopoly and some interesting facts about it. The original houses and hotels were made from wooden molding scraps. The original Monopoly die-cast tokens were inspired by Darrow's nieces, who recommended metal charms from charm bracelets be used. More than 1 billion people have played the Monopoly game worldwide and is currently published in 47 languages and sold in 114 countries. So if you do have one, why not bust it open and play tonight with your family and just try not to go directly to jail.
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0: keeping the music flowing to keep your afternoon rolling along. We are Country 840 with Evan Burrison. It is time once again to bring you another head-scratching, mind-numbing edition of this. And with a lead-in like that, it can only mean one thing, and if you are a fan of the big show, you know it's time for Pat's Thought of the Day. Now, I spent the better part of last night thinking about it, which means I probably couldn't sleep from the heat or I need a life. But anyway, here is today's nugget of nonsense for you to ponder on. Nothing is more demoralizing than that moment during an argument. You realize that you're wrong. And we've all been there. So while you do ponder that, we continue to have yellow heat and air quality warnings for our area. Caribou weather, mix of sun and cloud, 30% chance of showers late afternoon, widespread smoke, high of 31, 30% chance of showers early evening, risk of a thunderstorm, widespread smoke, and a low of 16.
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0: helping us make our way towards news time. That was Cameron Whitcomb, Quitter, on Country 840. Good afternoon, I'm Pat, and if you haven't decided yet whether or not you'll be doing some fishing this weekend, well, this story may help you decide. Alex had a terrible day fishing on the lake, sitting in a blazing sun all day long without catching a single one. So on his way home, he stopped at the fishmonger and ordered 4 rainbow trout. He told the fishmonger, "Pick 4 large ones out and throw them at me, will ya?" "Why do you want me to throw them at you?" asked the salesman. "So that I'm able to tell my wife in all honesty that I caught them," Alex said. "Okay, but I suggest you take the salmon." "Why is that?" Alex asked. "Because your wife came in earlier today and said that if you did come by, I should tell you to take some salmon, because that's what she'd like for supper tonight."
1: From back roads to the highway and everywhere.

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0: Breaking in a brand new hour of music with Tyler Joe Miller along with Matt Lang. Never met a beer on Country 840. Good afternoon, I'm Pat. Hoping your day is going well so far. Time now to have a look-see at what happened on this day in country music. 1997, Dina Carter won Song of the Year at the Nashville Songwriters Association International 30th Songwriter Achievement Awards for Strawberry Wine. Vince Gill won Songwriter Artist of the Year for the third time. And in 1999, Rolling Stones guitarist Keith Richards appeared on stage with Willie Nelson at a concert in Westport, Connecticut. And that's what happened on this day in country music.
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0: playing the music you can enjoy wherever you are in the South Caribou. That was Tabay, and that's going to leave a memory on Country 840. Say, how would you like a memory trip? Like being the winner of a golf trip to Prince George for absolutely free. That's the prize for the third week of the 8 weeks of summer contest here on Country 840. We're going to be setting you up with four rounds of golf at the Aberdeen Glen Golf Course, two nights stay at the Best Western Plus, a $100 gift card to the Eagle's Nest Restaurant, $300 in fuel gift cards from Four Rivers Cooperative, plus the Pacific Brewing Prize Package. 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We continue to have yellow heat and air quality warnings in our area. Weather for this afternoon, mix of sun and cloud, 30% chance of late afternoon showers, widespread smoke, high of 31, 30% chance of showers early evening with risk of a thunderstorm, widespread smoke, and a low of 16. Tomorrow, heading into the weekend, under sunny skies in the morning and early afternoon, then becoming a mix of sun and cloud along with a 30% chance of showers and risk of a thunderstorm by afternoon. There's also widespread smoke and wind gusting to 40 in the afternoon and a high of 30.
1: Remember when we were complaining about it being minus 30 and having to shovel snow?
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0: playing more of the music you want to hear with the Washboard Union on Country 840. Good afternoon, I'm Pat. Glad you could spend some of your time with us today. And they may not improve your score, but it just may change the way you play. Now, if you are thinking about playing a round of golf sometime over the weekend, well, here are some tips that may help you play the mental side of the game. He who has the fastest cart never has to play the bad lie. If you think it's hard to meet new people on the golf course, try picking up the wrong ball. I've done that. And we'll swing back into the music with another super set of talented artists right after we hear from our advertising family.
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1: Getting hour three of the big show going with Tennille Arts, Don't Ruin Flowers on Country 840. Good afternoon, I'm Pat, hoping your day is going well so far. 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
1: Playing the music you just can't get enough of. We are Country 840. That was Josh Ross. Hate How You Look. Caribou weather, well, it ain't looking all that great as we continue to have a yellow heat and air quality warnings in effect for our area. Weather-wise, 30% chance of showers early evening with risk of a thunderstorm, widespread smoke and a low of 16. Tomorrow, sunny in the morning and early afternoon. Then a mix of sun and cloud along with a 30% chance of showers, even a risk of a thunderstorm, widespread smoke, and wind gusting to 40 in the afternoon. Looking at a high on Friday of 30. Saturday, cloudy, 60% chance of showers, high of 25. Sunday, cloudy, 30% chance of showers, and a high of 22.
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Banjo.

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1: Helping us make our way towards the top of the hour and a look at news, that was Dean Brody. Bring down the house on Country 840. Good afternoon, I'm Pat with a real good prize for you to win this time around in our 8 weeks of summer. It's a golf trip to Prince George, and it includes 4 rounds of golf at the Aberdeen Glen Golf Course, a two-night stay at the Best Western Plus. 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